0: Culture, musique, société, toute la vie locale est sur couleur.
1: You know, everybody's been telling me what they think about me for the last few months. Maybe it's time I tell them what I think about.

0: ritmo mais popular de um grande país. Sou originário do batuque africano, culto através da dança. Em eterna primavera.
1: Dans vos oreilles, Fleur Benguigui and the Sensible Knots, avec leur titre More Understanding Than a Man, issu de l'album I-330.
2: I can sit by the river in the shade of a tree. I can sob when I'm lonely. I can sing when I'm free. And I know that the river wants to listen to me. For she's more understanding than man. I can come to the river when the twilight is new. I can laugh when I'm happy. I can cry when I'm blue. And I know that the river sees my own point of view. For she's more understanding than a man.

0: In the case of the King versus the said John Wolsey, also known as Filthy John, accused of smuggling under the Navigation Act of 1696, and three cases of high sea piracy, how does the defendant, being of habit and repute a thief, plead?
1: Oh, how the fuck should I know? I didn't see much, did I?
0: You didn't see much?
1: You heard me.
0: And what were you doing?

0: gramme gramme et piqué poqué collé gramme.
1: Hello.
2: Hi, any better out here?
1: Yeah, much better, yeah.
3: Buenas noches.
2: You're back from Machu Picchu and you're speaking Spanish?
1: It's buenas tardes.
3: So how's Dave Bird doing?
2: He's all right, you know, taking it one day at a time.
1: Can we hear, say a little bit more about what that means?
2: I'm here in L.A. I just moved here, obviously.
3: Wait. We still have having trouble. Maybe you try to call him back, Gene.
1: No. He's got bad reception where he is the problem.
2: Can you hear me?
3: Is that it?
2: Can you hear me?
1: Yes, now I can. Yep.
2: All right.
3: No, we can't.
1: Wait, Stuart, let him talk. Go ahead.
2: What do you mean you can't? Why can't you hear me?
1: Yes. We can. Go ahead.
3: Is there a commercial for Anchorman 2?
2: Which one? There's plenty of commercials.
1: Okay, Stuart, let him talk about what's going on with him.

0: Thank you.
1: That table over there, my dad is over there. And I will say that he planted a very deliberate seed. He planted the jazz seed. He knew what he was doing. I know my range of just the types of things that I can get on, the types of things that I can do with music has so much to do with this seed that was planted that just kind of didn't follow any particular rule. And I'm so grateful for that, Dad. Thank you for that. Thank you guys once more for coming out. It's been such a pleasure. This is gonna be my last tune.

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1: You know what? When you ain't got no money, you got the blues. When you can't pay your rent, you got the blues. You see that guy over there? He done drunk up all his money.